0: This is the True Oldies Channel, and you are all set to go with the rock and roll calendar opened up for today's date,
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0: Let's see what happened on this day in music history. On September 25th, 1973, the Stones got a gold record for selling lots of copies of their Goat's Head Soup album featuring the big hit song, Angie.
2: Angie.
0: It was September 25th, 1975, when Jackie Wilson collapsed while he was singing the song Lonely Teardrops at the Latin Casino in Cherry Hill, New Jersey. He stayed in a coma for 9 long years and passed away in 1984. On this date in 1990, a street in Macon, Georgia was named after one of its native sons. And today you can still cruise down Little Richard Boulevard. And on September 25th, 1965, we got to watch a new cartoon series starring the Beatles. And here comes the Fab Four now on the TOC.

0: David Essex and Rock on the True Oldies Channel Beatles off the rock and roll calendar. Shannon put together and Robbie Bridges right here. Also played Tony Orlando and Dawn. And coming up, I'm going to play Land of a Thousand Dances. Got kind of a forgotten 45 of the original version, or I think the second version of that song, actually. I think Chris Kenner did the first version, right? So we'll do the second big hit version, Cannibal and the Headhunters, but not the biggest hit version. That was by Wicked Wilson Pickett. We'll get Cannibal on here, plus Chicago and the Romantics for the weekend on the TOC.
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As always, doing that for my buddy, Kevin, who listens to us at Michigan to Grassroots at Midnight Confessions on the Weekend True, Oldies Channel, and Robbie Bridges. This night, 1970, there's a brand new show on TV on ABC, The Partridge Family. We got to go ahead and play this one, I Think I Love You.

0: Partridge Family on the True Oldies channel, celebrating the Partridge Anniversary, that TV show and a goofy bus on ABC the first time this night in 1970. Romantics coming up as promised. I'll get on to great Bobby V and Stevie Wonder.
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It's the True Oldies channel where you get the greatest hits, and I am Robbie Bridges. Yesterday, we played the number one song this night in 1977. Matter of fact, we played a couple of hits from 77 because we were talking about the Love Boat premiering on TV. We just did the Partridge Family anniversary, a couple of songs back as well. Well, this, it was about to be a brand new song. It was going to be number one this next week in 1977, the very last couple of days of 1977. We got a brand new number one song on the Billboard Hot 100, and it was from the biggest movie not only of the year but of all time. Star Wars. Here is Mecco on the True Oldies channel.

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0: Star Wars Cantina theme. Man, that's huge. And happy birthday to Mark Hamill. He is 75 today, by the way. Luke Skywalker himself. Some people say Mecco, some people say Miko. That was a number one record, 1977. Now, maybe the biggest movie of 1978, other than Grease, Superman. Today's also Christopher Reeve's birthday anniversary. He would be, were he still with us, 74 years old. At another hour, the greatest hits, 60s, 70s, and more. Motown, soul, and rock and roll coming up.
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0: Beach Boys off Pet Sounds and Wouldn't It Be Nice. What a great song. It's the True Oldies Channel. Elvis ahead of that, Rockin' the Box with Little Sister. And a little Moni Moni action from Tommy James and the Shondells, too. Want to say hi to Risa from North Carolina. Thank you for checking in on Facebook. Sure to appreciate the follow. Coming up, we'll get on Bobby Hebb, Neil Diamond, and the Kinks.
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1: 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Yesterday my life was filled with rain. Sunny.

0: Sunny One, so true. I love you. Here's another song celebrating an anniversary 60 years old this week. Bobby Hebb on the True Oldies Channel. Wonder ahead of that from the band Young Holt Unlimited. Their soulful strut, Any Elements, Earth, Wind, and Fire and Air. We had September Day this week. You know, the song September that they do? They sing the 21st day of September. So, you know, we played that a few times. If you missed it, just a little FYI, put it on the calendar for next year. Neil Diamond coming up as promised. We'll get the Bee Gees on, and we're celebrating 9 to 5 Day.
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Brother Bill Withers on the True Oldies Channel. September the 25th is Friday. It is 9 to 5 day. We're celebrating the life and the music of the great Dolly Parton. Certainly one of the big losses of 2026. No matter what else happens, there's just no way around it. But we're celebrating the music 9 to 5 day. You know we're going to play this song on the TOC.

0: Working 9 to 5. Dolly Parton on 925 Day. 925. Get it September 25th. Dolly Parton Day here on the True Oldies Channel. And Robbie Bridges. More oldies, more requests coming up, including some movie music from the Bee Gees and the Fab Four straight ahead.
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1: When these were the five biggest hits in America. At number five, the Dave Clark Five with the title song from their British movie, Catch Us If You Can.

and the number one song in the USA. On September 25th, 1965, Barry McGuire from the New Christy Minstrels on his own with a protest song that everybody was singing along with. It's Eve of Destruction on the True Oldies Channel.

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0: Let's see what happened on this day in music history. On September 25th, 1973, the Stones got a gold record for selling lots of copies of their Goat's Head Soup album featuring the big hit song, Angie.
2: Angie.
0: It was September 25th, 1975, when Jackie Wilson collapsed while he was singing the song Lonely Teardrops at the Latin Casino in Cherry Hill, New Jersey. He stayed in a coma for 9 long years and passed away in 1984. On this date in 1990, a street in Macon, Georgia was named after one of its native sons. And today, you can still cruise down Little Richard Boulevard. And on September 25th, 1965, we got to watch a new cartoon series starring the Beatles. And here comes the Fab Four now on the TOC.

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1: 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We're headed
2: for September 26, 1964,
1: when these five hits were the biggest on the radio. Checking in at number five, the Shangri-Las and their first hit, Remember Walking in the Sand.
3: Walking in the sand. Walking hand in hand. The night was so exciting. Remember, the smile was so inviting.
1: The number four song on this day back in 64 was by Ronnie and the Daytonas. Lead singer's real name, Bucky Wilkin. They were singing about a Pontiac called the GTO.

0: Manfred Mann had the only British hit in the top five on this day back in 64. He had redone an American R&B song called Doo Wah Diddy.
1: There she was.

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The great Roy Orbison and one of the biggest hits of the 60s, Oh, Pretty Woman, on the True Oldies Channel.

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0: You got the True Oldies channel where you're liable to hear just about anything. 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

playing the songs that make you go crazy. No, no, that's not what we're supposed to say. 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Like the Bellamy Brothers in there. Let your love flow. Shannon in the morning. On the air everywhere with the Stones right now.

0: The greatest hits play right here. It's the True Oldies Channel. I'm Scott, all set to check out the rock and roll calendar opened up for today's date,
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0: Let's find out what happened on this day in music history. Back in 1956, Elvis performed at the Mississippi-Alabama Fair and Dairy Show. And there was a 14-year-old girl sitting in the front row who grew up to be country superstar Tammy Wynette. Pretty cool, huh? Come together. On September the 6th in 1969, the Beatles released their 13th album in England. Abbey Road came out in America a few days later. Checking that handy-dandy True Oldies birthday book, Olivia Newton-John was born on this day, plus country stars Marty Robbins and Lynn Anderson, along with 50s torch singer Julie London, and George Chambers of the Chambers Brothers, who sang Time Has Come Today. And on this date in 1970, Motown Records announced their new act, the Jackson 5, had sold 10 million singles around the world after releasing just 3 songs. And here's the Jackson 5 now on the TOC.

0: Nino Tempo and April Stevens on the True Oldies Channel. That is Deep Purple, Jackson 5 in there. Before that, The Love You Save. Hello and good morning. Shannon on the radio, happy as a man can get this early in the morning. Coming up, Gary Lewis and the Playboys, Fleetwood Mac, and a great song from the Delphonics.
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0: Oh, yeah. Lala means I love you on the True Oldies channel. That's Adele Phonics with Scott on the radio. Well, we got to say congratulations to 24-year-old John Tora. He's been named the new lead singer and frontman for the Quiet Riot Band, and he beats out more than 700 other applicants after publicly sharing his audition tape for that legendary heavy metal group. I met those guys when I was working out in Los Angeles with a station called Pirate Radio. All right, I just flashed back to the 90s, believe it or not. Anyway, good luck to John. This is the TOC.
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8: Is she really going out with him?
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Tony Orlando and Dawn on the True Oldies Channel. That is Candida. And this is the big show for the weekend. You got a request today, just email me, Scott, at TrueOldiesChannel.com.

0: Ladies and gentlemen, Booker T and the MGs. That is Green Onions on the TOC. Beatles in there before that, Let It Be. And coming up, Yvonne Elliman, If I Can't Have You on the TOC.
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His name is Andy Kim. He did Rock Me Gently. Now, he had a couple of semi-hits before that. Maybe How'd We Ever Get This Way was one of them. Maybe I ought to slide that in. How about right now? Here's Andy Kim with a song you may not remember, but it's on the True Oldies channel. Baby, How'd We Get This Way?

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Cliff Nobles, an instrumental called The Horse. I guess you figured out that was an instrumental already because it didn't have any words in there. Like this song by Starbuck, Moonlight Feels Right.

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1: 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We're headed
2: for September 26, 1964.
1: When these five hits were the biggest on the radio. Checking in at number five, the Shangri-Las and their first hit, Remember Walking in the Sand.

The number four song on this day back in 64 was by Ronnie and the Daytonas. Lead singer's real name, Bucky Wilkin. They were singing about a Pontiac called the GTO.

0: Medford Man had the only British hit in the top five on this day back in 64. He had redone an American R&B song called Doo-Wah Diddy.
1: There she was, just

had the number one song on the charts on September 26, 1964. The great Roy Orbison and one of the biggest hits of the 60s, Oh, Pretty Woman, on the True Oldies Channel.

Whoa, you have found the true oldies channel with Albert Hammond in there. Never rains in Southern California. Now, in case you have not heard, Dairy Queen's going Halloween crazy. They got a Spellbound series of treats. Supposed to be in the stores next Monday or very soon or maybe already there. That includes the Enchanted Oreo Blizzard, the Bubble Brew DQ Sparkler, and of course, Ghost Pepper Sauce. Gotta have that. And a limited edition Mystery Blizzard Buddy Plush. Let me say that one more time. It's a limited edition Mystery Blizzard Buddy Plush. All right, I got to go by DQ and check that one out just to see why it's got that goofy name going. I'm not reading it wrong. I'm reading it right. Limited edition Mystery Blizzard Buddy Plush. I'll work on that for you. It's the true oldies channel.

got to get it going on the Saturday Big Show, Shannon on radio. I got a note from a guy named Willie Wallace. I got it now. He listens to us every day, he says, driving to work and back home from work. And he also says he works on Saturdays. He wants to hear this one by Rascal Flatts, Life is a Highway.

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playing the Beach Boys on the Saturday Feel Good Big Show. Let's do a twin spin. This one comes out of 68, I believe. It's their version of I Can Hear Music. This is the-

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You're locked in on the fun-loving Saturday Big Show. Shannon rolling one great song right after another, like this one from Rod Argent, who was in the Zombies, and then he went solo and did Hold Your Head Up.

0: Oh yeah, reunited and it feels so good. Peaches and Herb on the True Oldies channel. Now, I think Herb is the same Herb they always had, but I think he had a different Peaches on that song. I'm not 100% with that, but I'm about 88% that it was a different Peaches. I'll check it out and get back to you if I'm wrong, of course. Coming up, that Neil Diamond song that might drive a few people crazy. You know the one. So good! So good. Yeah, it's coming up next.
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0: 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You got the True Oldies channel on the air with Shannon and the Ozark Mountain Daredevils. 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

playing the songs you can sing along with. You got the True Oldies channel, Shannon on the radio. I got to do a shout out to everybody listening to us in Hawaii, where you can hear us all over Honolulu. Big shout out to Mitchell Gildea. He loves the station, and he's got a request by Bread called Everything I Own on the True Oldies channel.

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1: Aloha, Mitch. There you go. Everything I Own by Brett Mitch is from Eva Beach, and he can pick us up right there in Hawaii. You got the true oldies, Shadow.
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on duty here at the Mothership Studios, a Feel Good Friday Big Show on and rocking today. Got to do a big shout out to Julio Torres. He says, I've been listening to you for years. Thank God for the DJ. Thank you, Julio. And here's your song, 96 Tears. It's Question Mark and the Mysterians.

0: The greatest hits play right here. It's the True Oldies Channel. I'm Scott, all set to check out the rock and roll calendar opened up for today's date.
1: September 26th.
0: Let's find out what happened on this day in music history. Back in 1956, Elvis performed at the Mississippi-Alabama Fair and Dairy Show. And there was a 14-year-old girl sitting in the front row who grew up to be country superstar Tammy Wynette. Pretty cool, huh? Come together. On September the 6th in 1969, the Beatles released their 13th album in England. Abbey Road came out in America a few days later. Checking that handy-dandy True Oldies birthday book, Olivia Newton-John was born on this day, plus country stars Marty Robbins and Lynn Anderson, along with 50s torch singer Julie London, and George Chambers of the Chambers Brothers, who sang Time Has Come Today. And on this date in 1970, Motown Records announced their new act, the Jackson 5, had sold 10 million singles around the world after releasing just 3 songs. And here's the Jackson 5 now on the TOC.

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You got Bruce Chanel on the True Oldies Channel Saturday with Shannon, keeping you company. That is Hey Baby, Won't You Be My Girl. I got to do a shout out to Gary Sorcic. Hope I got it right, Sorcic. Pretty good whack at it. Him and his lovely wife hang out in Stevens Point, Wisconsin. And Gary says they've been married 55 years this weekend. My pet name for her is Sweet Pea. Oh, boy, Gary, I bet she loves that. Anyway, there's a song, just kidding, Gary, a song called Sweet Pea. I don't know the artist. Well, you should know, Gary, if your wife's nickname is Sweet Pea, her real name is Becky. And a happy anniversary to Becky and Gary. And here is Tommy Rowe.

0: Happy anniversary weekend to Gary and Becky, better known as Sweet Pea. It's the True Oldies Channel.
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0: You got Pete Townsend, the crazy guitarist on that song. That's Pinball Wizard with Roger Daltrey singing it. And coming up next on The Big Show, Simon and Garfunkel.
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You are locked in on the fabulous True Oldies channel. I am your DJ on duty, ramming, jamming Michael Scott Shannon, flashing all the way back to 1979 when this was the number one song in America. It's a hell of a group called The Knack, and it's My Sharona.

0: playing the greatest hits of the 60s and 70s. And every so often, something might slip through that's not from the 60s or 70s. But please just turn it up and live with it. Thank you. It's the TOC.
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0: 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Coming up, another great song called Tighter Tighter. 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

0: Just another great song from Dave Mason. We just agree to disagree. Coming up, we got a great one from the Turtles. She'd rather be with me on the TOC.
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1: If you've got a teenager, you probably suspect their phone is stealing their sleep. And now a new study confirms it. Researchers at UCSF found more than half of American teens are on their phones between 10 at night and 6 in the morning. That's on school nights. A lot of them are scrolling in the dead of the night between midnight and 4 a.m. And that matters because teens need 8 to 10 hours of sleep a night. Their growing brains do some of their most important work, like learning and steadying their emotions while they rest. So what helps? Well, treat it as a family plan, not a teen problem. Keep phones charging outside the bedroom overnight. Some families use a shared lockbox. And here's the big one. The single best predictor of a teen's screen habits is their parents' screen habits. So if you want them off their phones, model it yourself. I'm Dr. Sanjay Gupta, helping you live a better life.

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Great song from Peter, Paul, and Mary. I dig rock and roll music. You heard it right here on the TOC, where the Chiffons are checking in with He's So Fine.

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1: I'm Scott, ready to flash back in the True Oldies Time Machine. We're headed
2: for September 26, 1964,
1: when these five hits were the biggest on the radio. Checking in at number five, the Shangri-Las and their first hit, Remember Walking in the Sand.

The number four song on this day back in 64 was by Ronnie and the Daytonas. Lead singer's real name, Bucky Wilkin. They were singing about a Pontiac called the GTO.

and the number one song on the charts on September 26, 1964. The great Roy Orbison and one of the biggest hits of the 60s, Oh, Pretty Woman, on the True Oldies Channel.

You got the Honeycomb in there with want ads on the TOC, the True Oldies channel. You got a request to throw this one in from Mr. Chuck Berry. Awesome song all about a lady named Nadine.

0: I've always loved that song. Nadine Honey, is that you? Chuck Berry rocking it on the True Oldies Channel.
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Shannon on the radio. All right, I'm going to play this one more time because summer is over officially. 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Bobby Rydell. Bobby Rydell hanging at the Jersey Shore doing Wildwood.

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You're locked in on the True Oldies channel, just trying to keep the music alive, one great song at a time. Here comes Elton John, a masterpiece from him called Candle in the Wind.

There's another song we got to get off the radio. That's the Lovin' Spoonful, Summer in the City. Elvis in there before that. And I got a nice request from our buddy Dan Riley. He wants to hear Buddy Holly and the Crickets with Oh Boy.

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0: You know, there used to be a guy on television by the name of Jackie Gleason. This guy was funny. He was so talented. And he used to say that all the time on the show, how sweet it is. He would run that by you on the Honeymooner show back in the day. That was an unusual sitcom because most of the time it was shot in one single room. Well, it was their dining room and their kitchen all in one. And every so often you'd see somebody walk from the bedroom. I guess that's what's over there. Anyway, Jackie Gleason was a talented fella. Coming up, more of the greatest hits on your TOC.
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0: playing the greatest hits of the 60s and 70s. And every so often, something might slip through that's not from the 60s or 70s. But please, just turn it up and live with it. Thank you. It's the TOC.
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Yeah. 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

0: The greatest hits play right here. It's the True Oldies Channel. 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
0: Let's find out what happened on this day in music history. Back in 1956, Elvis performed at the Mississippi-Alabama Fair and Dairy Show. And there was a 14-year-old girl sitting in the front row who grew up to be country superstar Tammy Wynette. Pretty cool, huh? Come together. On September the 6th in 1969, the Beatles released their 13th album in England. Abbey Road came out in America a few days later. Checking that handy-dandy True Oldies birthday book, Olivia Newton-John was born on this day, plus country stars Marty Robbins and Lynn Anderson, along with 50s torch singer Julie London, and George Chambers of the Chambers Brothers, who sang Time Has Come Today. And on this date in 1970, Motown Records announced their new act, the Jackson 5, had sold 10 million singles around the world after releasing just 3 songs. And here's the Jackson 5 now on the TOC.

You got Jimmy Gilmer and the Fireballs on the True Oldies channel. That is Sugar Shack. Hello to Eloise. She has requested this song today. You might remember this band called Sweet, and their big hit was called Fox on the Run.

0: You got the Boogity Boogity Big Show going on. Super Saturday with Shannon right here in the Mothership Studios. Oh, my God. This is a crazy story. We're going to Clayton, North Carolina. That town was all excited because they just got delivery on their brand new fire truck. It had been in service for about 3 or 4 days when it flipped over and blocked a road in Clayton, North Carolina on Thursday morning. A truck cost the town $950,000. Yeah, just a skosh under $1 million. It went operational on Monday, and after they rolled the doggone fire truck, their road closure lasted about 3 hours. Three firefighters on board at the time, but there were no injuries. The town does have insurance for the truck, and I don't know how much damage was done to their brand new fire truck. I'd hate to be the guy that was behind the wheel that day. It's the True Oldies Channel.
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0: 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Scott right here in the Mothership Studios. Coming up next, we got Sonny and Cher, I Got You, Babe.
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What a great song right out of Chi-Town, Chicago, the Ides of March. Big shout out to Nancy Ray. She just put in a request. Great song, great guy. Known him for a long time, and he loves to get up on a stage and sing this song, Jesse's Girl.

0: No doubt about it. It's a feel-good Saturday. Unless, of course, you get hit by that nor'easter. Then it's not such a feel-good any way you look at it. I got to hit the road, Jack. I'll be back tomorrow. Robbie Bridges up next. We love you for listening to our radio station. And one more thing. Bye, Buckaroos.
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0: Rick Nelson and Hello Mary Lou on the True Oldies Channel. A little vacation to San Jose with Miss Dionne Warwick. The Beatles in there and the Trogs too with Wild Thing. You get a weekend request, I'd love to hear from you. You get me on TrueOldiesChannel.com or to Facebook. We are checking those messages right now. Producer Todd is busy, busy bee this afternoon. Beach Boys coming up and the Looking Glass with their big hit record called Brandy.
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Going to say hi to Lee. She's in Meriwether, Georgia. Thank you for listening to the True Oldies Channel on the weekend. And Robbie Bridges, what a great song this is. Like to get to know you, Spanky and our gang.

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1: When these five hits were the biggest on the radio. Checking in at number five, the Shangri-Las and their first hit, Remember Walking in the Sand.
3: 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Remember walking hand in hand. 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Remember, the smile was so inviting.
1: The number four song on this day back in 64 was by Ronnie and the Daytonas. Lead singer's real name, Bucky Wilkin. They were singing about a Pontiac called the GTO.

and the number one song on the charts on September 26, 1964. 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

0: Carole King's song, Drifters Up on the Roof, supposedly inspired by West Side Story on the True Oldies channel. Roy Orbison off the Rock and Roll Time Machine that's got put together for this Super Saturday, and a request for Orleans kicked off the hour. Still the One, we're doing that for Rhonda and her husband, Bill. Thank you for checking in from Birmingham, Alabama. On the way, we'll get on Carly Simon and Mick Jagger, plus Ringo Starr.
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0: This is the True Oldies Channel, where you get the greatest hits on the weekend, and you get Robbie Bridges, your DJ here, playing them for you. I got the nicest note. I mean, we get great notes all the time, and we do appreciate that. We get some complaints sometimes, too, and comments and suggestions, and that's fine. It's a conversation, right? But this note, Todd, this was great. Do you mind if I take a second and read this whole thing out?
1: Yeah, I think we all want to know now.
0: This is maybe the nicest note from a TOC Nation listener I have ever gotten in all my years of being a part of the TOC with Scott. His name is Philip Morrow, or Morrow. Philip Morrow? Morrow? I hope I'm getting that right. His name is Philip. I'll say that. He listens to us in Leesburg, Florida on Y100, 100.1 FM. TOC comes in there loud and clear. That's outside of Ocala. He says, just a note on what a great job you guys do bringing a perfect oldies to everyone. I've listened to a lot of radio in my life, driving to and from work. I'm still working an average of 2.5 to 3 hours a day for over 52 years. I got the TOC turned up. No other station or program even comes close. I think he means he's been working for 52 years, right? He said, you and Scott are the most wonderful human beings dedicated to do a super job. Oh my gosh, I don't know about that, but you're the highlight of my stressed out day, and I so look forward to listening to your show going home every day. I love the history of the songs and the stats too. Keep the great playlist. It is fabulous going. Thank you very much for Vanilla Fudge. You played that the other day. Yes, I did. Keep me hanging on. I've been waiting a long time for that one, and you did it. That was very special. Can you believe this is the first time I've ever contacted a radio station, but I just had to. You're the man. Thank you again, Philip, and he titled it, You the Man. That's the name of the email. The title of the email. What a great note. Philip, you almost got me a little filled up, buddy. That is so cool. I love that. Well, I don't know what else to play except this song. It's from the Beach Boys. How about some rock and roll music? Just let me hear

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